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1: The top stories this hour. The Prime Minister, Andy Burnham, has said the UK strongly supports Donald Trump's call for an energy ceasefire between Ukraine and Russia. The US President says both countries have agreed to stop attacking each other's energy infrastructure. Volodymyr Zelensky says he wants more details and assurance. Yesterday, Trump told Ukrainians to elect a new leader after the Ukrainian president called him weak. Defence Secretary Wes Streeting says he wants to see unity.
2: It's not the first time we've seen these sorts of tensions between Kyiv and Washington. And our approach, our role, our responsibility in this situation is to try and bring our friends back together.
1: Comedian and entertainer Russell Brand is due to go on trial today, accused of rape, indecent assault and sexual assault. It relates to alleged offences against six women between 1999 and 2009. The 51-year-old strenuously denies any wrongdoing. Pope Leo is expected to have surgery in the next few days to remove a growth on his lung. The pontiff announced the planned procedure during yesterday's Sunday blessing, saying doctors found a small nodule. He says it was detected at an early stage. A new online flood information tool is being launched to better protect households in England against extreme weather. It promises to provide guidance on property resilience measures and point people to flood warnings and alerts. In sport, Manchester City were 3-0 winners at Liverpool in their first match since being found guilty of breaching Premier League financial rules. Erling Haaland scored and praised his teammates and their supporters.
3: That's part of Man City and every single fan. I think this is a lovely moment which will stay with us for a long time when it comes to the feeling after the game. And it was tough and it was hard. But again, we show amazing character.
1: Everton drew 2-2 with Hull, while Crystal Palace beat Nottingham Forest 3-1. In the Scottish Premiership, Celtic moved 2 points clear at the top after a 2-0 victory at Motherwell. From Sky News, I'm Daryl Jackson.
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1: Top stories this hour. Hopes of a possible deal between Russia and Ukraine to pause attacks on energy infrastructure appear to be in doubt. Just hours after Donald Trump claimed on social media that both countries had agreed the deal, Ukraine's president accused Russia of attacking a power plant in Kharkiv. Ukrainian MP Kira Rudik says they need proper confirmation from Moscow.
2: I have been in touch with some of my military friends who are right now serving in the army, and they didn't hear anything from the commandant just yet. So I think we will have to wait for something a little bit better than a post on a social network.
1: Comedian Russell Brand set to go on trial today to face rape and sexual assault charges. The allegations relate to six women between 1999 and 2009. The 51-year-old denies any wrongdoing, with the trial potentially to last up to 12 weeks. The Chancellor is being warned he may have to find billions more for public services as inflation pushes up costs. The Institute for Fiscal Studies says avoiding cuts to government departments could require an extra £25 billion by the 2030s. An investigation's underway after a deadly tiger attack at a Yorkshire wildlife park. A man entered the enclosure on Saturday and died after coming into contact with the animal. The parks confirmed the tiger won't be euthanised. Rhys Oliver, an animal conservationist, says it is the right decision.
3: The only thing that goes into that enclosure normally would be sort of enrichment toys or food. So I think he was probably just playing, using his predatory instinct, seeing what it was, and unfortunately it ended up being a fatal attack.
1: In sport, Liverpool suffered their first Premier League defeat of the season, losing 3-0 at home to Manchester City. It was City's first game since being found guilty over 100 breaches of financial regulations. In the Scottish Premiership, Celtic's 2-0 win at Motherwell returned them to the top of the table, and Max Verstappen made it back-to-back F1 wins with a victory at the Singapore Grand Prix. That's the latest from Sky News. I'm Daryl Jackson.
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1: The top stories this hour. The Prime Minister, Andy Burnham, has said the UK strongly supports Donald Trump's call for an energy ceasefire between Ukraine and Russia. The US President says both countries have agreed to stop attacking each other's energy infrastructure. Volodymyr Zelensky says he wants more details and assurance. Yesterday, Trump told Ukrainians to elect a new leader after the Ukrainian president called him weak. Defence Secretary Wes Streeting says he wants to see unity.
2: It's not the first time we've seen these sorts of tensions between Kyiv and Washington. And our approach, our role, our responsibility in this situation is to try and bring our friends back together.
1: Russell Brand's due to go on trial today, charged with rape, indecent assault and sexual assault. It relates to alleged offences against six women between 1999 and 2009. The 51-year-old strenuously denies any wrongdoing. Pope Leo is expected to have surgery in the next few days to remove a growth on his lung. The pontiff announced the planned procedure during yesterday's Sunday blessing, saying doctors found a small nodule. He says it was detected at an early stage. A new online flood information tool is being launched to better protect households in England against extreme weather. It promises to provide guidance on property resilience measures and point people to flood warnings and alerts. On to sport, and Manchester City were 3-0 winners at Liverpool in their first match since being found guilty of breaching Premier League financial rules. Erling Haaland scored and praised his teammates and their supporters.
3: That's part of Man City and every single fan. I think this is a lovely moment which will stay with us for a long time when it comes to the feeling after the game. And it was tough and it was hard, but again, we show amazing character.
1: Everton drew 2-2 with Hull, while Crystal Palace beat Nottingham Forest 3-1. In the Scottish Premiership, Celtic moved 2 points clear at the top after a 2-0 victory at Motherwell. From Sky News, I'm Daryl Jackson.
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1: Top stories this hour. Ukraine's accusing Russia of striking power plants in the country hours after Donald Trump claimed both sides had agreed to an energy ceasefire. Moscow is yet to respond to the US president's claim a deal has been reached to pause attacks on crucial infrastructure. Yesterday, Mr. Trump told Ukrainians to elect a new leader after the Ukrainian president called him weak. Defense Secretary Wes Streeting says he wants to see unity.
2: It's not the first time we've seen these sorts of tensions between Kyiv and Washington, and our approach, our role, our responsibility in this situation is to try and bring our friends back together.
1: Yorkshire Wildlife Park is expected to open today after a fatal tiger attack. Investigations are continuing after a man died in the big cat enclosure on Saturday. Russell Brand is due to appear in court later at the start of his rape and sexual assault trial. The 51-year-old actor and comedian denies all charges connected to six alleged victims over a 10-year period. Pope Leo has left the Vatican for Rome's Gemelli Hospital, where he'll have surgery for a growth on his lung. The 71-year-old pontiff revealed yesterday that doctors had found the small nodule at an early stage. Manchester City boss Enzo Maresca has challenged his players to cope better with outside distractions after a 3-0 win at 10-man Liverpool. It was the leader's first match since the club was found guilty of breaching the Premier League's financial regulations.
3: The noise will be always there, so we need to learn how to deal with that. But at the same time, we need to try to make our noise, that is win games like we have done today, because at the end of the game I think our fans, they were singing, so the noise was from us and not from the environment.
1: And Celtic are 2 points clear of old firm rivals Rangers at the top of the Scottish Premiership once again following a 2-0 win at Motherwell. The champions bounced back from a run of three straight defeats in all competitions before the international break. From Sky News, I'm Chris Milligan.
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9: Good morning in London town and in the Midlands. Temperatures are increasing to 17 degrees Celsius. Light rain and a moderate breeze in both cities. A very cold start, so do wrap up warm wherever you are.
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9: 3 minutes past six is the time. Wake you, rise and shine. A very good morning. It is Kajal with you till 10 o'clock on The Breakfast Show. 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Happy Navaratri. 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
1: Quarter past six is the time. Wakey, wakey, your eyes are shining. Very good morning. It is Kajal with you till 10 o'clock on The Breakfast Show. 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How's your weekend? If you're celebrating Navratri, I hope you had a brilliant one so far. And of course, for the next 8 days, we will be playing you a beautiful hour of Navratri music from 9 a.m. to 10 a.m. and that's until Dasira. So I'm looking forward to playing that later on. In the meantime, let's get back to the music.
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1: Laika Gold. 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
2: Starting with East Dulwich at Grove End, we've got an emergency water main repair closure both approaches from the railway station to St Francis Road. Six bus routes are affected and diversions in place. Now, Blackwall Tunnel yet to build northbound. This is from Greenwich to Poplar and through North Circular. Both approaches looking lovely and light so far for your Monday morning at Brent Cross Flyover. Now to Public Transport District and Piccadilly Line, trains not stopping west at Barons Court and Heathrow Airport. There is flight issues still towards here and the Middle East with the airspace over Iran and the Persian Gulf remaining shut. So please check before travelling. And that's the latest traffic and travel.
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0: What a classic from the hit film Raaz. Lata Mangeshkar on the vocal. 6:32 is the time. 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
0: Starting off with the Times this morning, ministers are paying sickness benefits to almost 2 million people without confirming whether they still qualify. On The Guardian, ministers are preparing to slash the funds available to subsidise heat pumps as they look for ways to increase defence spending. On The Daily Mail, Boris Johnson declared that Donald Trump's diesel deal with Putin is sickening. The former Prime Minister had previously been a staunch supporter of the US President. On The Daily Mirror, a woman tried to pull back a man as he tried to climb into a tiger pen in a Yorkshire zoo before he was fatally mauled. On The Daily Telegraph, Russia attacked a power plant in Ukraine only hours after Donald Trump claimed that he had broke a ceasefire on attacking energy infrastructure. On The Sun, the BBC is embroiled in a row over the decision to edit out a T-shirt worn by a contestant on Strictly Ballroom with the slogan supporting trans women. On The Daily Star, Chancellor John Healey could face a lettuce Liz-type economic disaster if he doesn't keep financial markets stable. On The iPaper, economics have warned Chancellor John Healey that tax hikes are needed to plug a £35 billion budget gap. And on The Daily Express, an organised crime group from Romania operating rickshaws and ice cream vans in central London is alleged to have scammed tourists in a disgraceful symbol of broken Britain. And finally, on the Financial Times, the White House is pressurising Ukraine to hold its strike on Russia's energy infrastructure by threatening to stop the Brookhorn system that provides Kyiv with weapons. And looking at the Metro this morning, Andy Burnham says there is clear evidence that Russia interfered in the Brexit vote, marking the first time that a prime minister has confirmed Kremlin involvement. That's the latest on the tabloids. Let's get back to the music.
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0: 6:35 is the time. Let's get back to the 90s track of the hour from the album Bijuria. It's of course Sonu Nigam on the vocals. Don't forget, after 7 o'clock we've got Bollywood Flashback, after 8 o'clock Morning Mantra, and after 9 today we have a Garba Hour Special.

0: ये है लाइका गोल्ड।
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1: Morning, starting with Dog Kennel Hill in East Dulwich. We've got a closure for emergency water main repairs from Pitchley Road to Melbourne Grove. Diversion for 6 bus routes, so check before travelling. M11 South, usual delays 10 minutes before North Circular. M4 onto the elevated section, East Hayes to Brentford 15 minutes. And the A12, 10 minutes at Redbridge Roundabout. A13, 20 minutes, Raynham to Barking in the Lodge Avenue flyover. The A2, 15 minutes west before Bean Interchange coming from Cobham and Strood. And then heading for public transport, engineering works, trains not stopping, District and Piccadilly line westbound at Barons Court, so do check before travelling. And that's the latest traffic and travel.
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1: One more classic before 7 o'clock from the film Mumtha. 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Good morning.

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1: Top stories this hour. President Zelensky has accused Russia of striking a Ukrainian power plant hours after Donald Trump claimed an energy ceasefire was in place. Andy Burnham says the UK strongly supports the call for a truce. There's been no comment from Moscow, but the Ukrainian leader is welcoming it.
2: This is good news for everyone. It is important that it becomes a reality. Ukraine is ready to refrain from striking Russian energy facilities, and we expect Russia to show the same readiness.
1: The zoo where a man was mauled to death by a tiger is expected to reopen today. Yorkshire Wildlife Park has confirmed the animal won't be put down. Russell Brand's due to go on trial today, accused of rape, sexual assault and indecent assault. The actor and comedian denies targeting six women between 1999 and 2009. A think tank claims the Chancellor is at risk of delivering a work of fiction in the budget without a proper plan to fill a £35 billion hole in government spending. The Institute for Fiscal Studies suggests John Healey will need to look at tax rises or public spending cuts to make up the shortfall. Sport now, and the Prime Minister says he'll publish all details of his dealings with Manchester City in his previous role as Greater Manchester Mayor. The club's been found guilty of breaching Premier League financial rules between 2009 and 2018, which it denies. The leaders faced a hostile atmosphere at Anfield yesterday, beating Liverpool 3-0 in their first game since the verdict. Fans of both clubs gave their reaction.
3: We shouldn't be playing here today. They've ripped Liverpool off of three titles. We back the board and everything else is like irrefutable evidence.
4: You're letting the team fulfil its fixtures when you've told them they're guilty of 114 charges.
5: We are cheats, and what can we do?
1: And Celtic are 2 points clear at the top of the Scottish Premiership table. It's following a 2-0 win at Motherwell. From Sky News, I'm Chris Milligan.
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9: Good morning in London town and in the Midlands. Temperatures are increasing to 17 degrees Celsius with heavy rain throughout the day, cloudy patches, some sunny spells later on, but we'll continue with the rain, so do to wrap up warm.
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9: Like a gold. Cardinal. Three minutes past nine is the time. Hello. Sorry, I've got the hiccups this morning. 3 minutes past nine is the time. Wiggy, wiggy, rise and shine. 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
1: Minutes past seven is the time. Wakey, wakey, rise and shine. A very good morning. It is Kajal here on The Breakfast Show on UK's number one Asian retro music station, Like a Gold, Like a Radio Midlands, playing you the best of nostalgic music here. The reason why I'm laughing is Donny Brasco has left his phone on the window for me to see that he's ordering breakfast. Little does he know that I'm actually fasting for Navratri, and it's so tempting looking at that. And I just looked and I thought, huh? I can't be eating all this. I'm fasting. So I'm going to quickly nip down and say, as much as I'd love to eat breakfast with you this morning, it's Navratri. So no breakfast for me for this week, but he's very tempted right now. Look at him. He's been tempted since we got here at six this morning. Oh my gosh, I can't. Right, okay, he's listening in. Donny, are you listening? You are listening, yeah? You know it's Navratri. I'm fasting! Bless him. Bless him. He's going to have to eat by himself today. Right, we're starting off with two amazing back-to-back tracks. And they were, of course, from the film Gundaraj, Mujhe Tumse. And then from the film Kurbani, Lela O Lela. We've got some more hits coming up very shortly. But first, of course, our Bollywood flashback.
0: Bollywood flashback with Kajal. Like
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1: So Mahesh is already on his round two of breakfast. Good morning to Arun Bhai from Leicester and Prakash. Good morning to you, Indrajit Thakur. Shanta, did I say that? 3 minutes past nine, did I say? Sorry, I meant seven, but now it's 17 minutes past seven. Good morning to Vijay, and good morning to Pummi and Banu as well. Imran and Rekha, hope you're enjoying your break. And Usha, good morning to you. Let's get back to the music from the hit film Zameen Aasman.

0: What a classic. Aakhri Khat is the name of the film. Mohammed Rafi on the vocals. 7:31, good morning.
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0: Let's have a quick look at today's trending news here on Like a Golden, Like a Radio Midlands. We've got Donald Trump says that Russia and Ukraine have agreed to an energy ceasefire with Kyiv supporting the move, but Moscow staying silent. We've got skies across the West Midlands were glowing with shades of purple, pink and green due to a rare display of the Northern Lights over the weekend. And also, Yorkshire Wildlife Park remains closed after a man climbed into a tiger enclosure and was fatally attacked by the animal. I mean, why he did that, I don't know. Also, other trending news this morning, Melanie Walters leaves Strictly. The Gavin and Stacey actress was voted out after Charleston scored 17 points and she landed in the dance-off. Now, apparently, family rows over the TV. This is interesting. Just under 60% of families row over about what to watch. Yep, the Antiques Roadshow came in at number 10, weirdly enough, on the list of shows that cause arguments, alongside EastEnders. Yeah, come on. I mean, who doesn't watch EastEnders? The Traitors and Love Island. Apparently, a second telly does help, with 58% saying it reduces the rows. Yeah, I suppose. You know, when we were kids, we were never allowed a television in our room, right? So a lot of my people say, friends say to me, why don't you have a television in your room? But you know when you've been brought up with that mindset that you can't have a television in your room? And I think to myself, why don't I have one, a TV in my room? I'm not a child anymore. Yeah, but anyways, back in the day, we weren't allowed to have TVs in our room, right? So we all have to share it, like downstairs, watch it together. I remember together as a family, we used to watch Dallas. Our siblings used to watch Neighbours and Home and Away. EastEnders wasn't really on the menu, I should say. Menu? No, on the itinerary. but now, I think with the choice of, you know, being able to record your series and watching them later is much better. Less arguments, I suppose. And by the way, brace yourself because Christmas is going to cost you a lot more than it did last year. Families are bracing up for a £1,500 Christmas bill. That's up by £400. That includes £693 on presents, £185 on dinner, and £158 on snacks and treats. And 4 in 5 adults are worried about affording it. And a savings club says planning ahead helps. Yeah, I think we all need to do that right now.
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0: Sorry, I don't know where that came from, but let's now bring you back. I think my mouse is not working today. Oh no, hold on 1 second, my mouse is not working. Okay, let me do this manually then. For this Bollywood flashback, not many of you got the answer right, so let's play another dialogue. And because my mouse is not working, you're gonna have to bear with me.
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0: I lied, my mouse is working, I just used the wrong one. Anyways, the hint for this film this morning. Oh, I don't know what to say. It's based on the 1895 short story Shudith Pashan. It's also translated in The Hungry Stones. This film stars Amjad Khan, Alok Nath and Beena Banerjee. There is a feature appearance, special appearance by Hema Malini. All I'm going to say, if, I don't know, spirits, should we talk about spirits? And it is a 90s film. I think that's all I can give you right now.
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0: मोहम्मद रफी, हम किसी से कम नहीं. What a classic. 11 minutes to 8. Good morning. It's Kajal on Like a Gold, Like a Radio Midlands. Like a
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0: For those who got the correct answer, yes, it is Lekin. For Bollywood flashback starring Dimple Kapadia with Vinod Khanna. Very slow film with music composed by Hriday Nath Mangeshkar. I've got a classic up next.
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2: Starting with Doug Kinnell Hill at East Dulwich. This ongoing emergency water main repair closure continues from Pitchley Road to Melbourne Grove with diversions for lots of your bus routes this morning. Now, the M4 elevated section west at Brentford, we had an earlier breakdown. It is now still congested, though all lanes are running to the A4 in Chiswick. Now, the M4 onto the elevated section Hayes to Brentford, stop-start traffic for 30 minutes. Cowley Road, there's been an accident at the Cowley Mill Road, both approaches queuing and partially blocked. You're getting by, but it's very slowly. And the A1 south at Stirling Corner, 15 minutes. M11 South, we've got delays of 20 minutes at North Circular. And don't forget, trains not stopping, District and Piccadilly Line West at Barons Court. And that's the latest traffic and travel.
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0: Oh.
7: Keep going until your incline rating hits about 6.2. And you're done, just synchronize the AI index.
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1: Top stories this hour. Vladimir Putin's already been accused of breaking an energy infrastructure truce brokered by the US president. Donald Trump claimed he'd secured a deal between Russia and Ukraine, but Volodymyr Zelensky says the announcement on social media came as a surprise to him. Foreign Office Minister Stephen Doherty has confirmed Moscow doesn't appear to be sticking to any agreed ceasefire.
2: Unfortunately, overnight we've seen yet more attacks from Russia on Ukraine's energy infrastructure. Blackouts, a terrible situation for people in Ukraine. President Putin could end this immediately by stopping these attacks.
1: Investigations are continuing after a man was mauled to death by a tiger at a zoo. Yorkshire Wildlife Park says the animal won't be put down after the attack on Saturday. Witnesses described how the man, thought to be in his 20s, climbed the fence into the enclosure. Conservationist Rhys Oliver says the animal would have been acting on instinct.
3: It would be the same if you put another tiger in with him. They're a solitary animal. It would be the same situation. There would be some sort of aggression. Obviously, he's a 200-kilo cat. You know, he's probably a 70, 80-kilo human. The human stands no chance against him.
1: Russell Brand's due to go on trial later, charged with sex attacks against six women. The actor and comedian denies any wrongdoing. The Foreign Office has refreshed travel advice for Saudi Arabia after another attack on the international airport in the capital, Riyadh. Iran-backed Houthis have killed at least 13 people in 2 days of strikes there. Prime Minister Andy Burnham says he'll publish his dealings with Manchester City when he was mayor after it was found guilty of breaking Premier League finance rules. The leaders overcame a hostile atmosphere at Anfield yesterday to beat Liverpool 3-0 in their first game since the verdict. Elsewhere, Celtic are 2 points clear at the top of the Scottish Premiership following a 2-0 win at Motherwell. And finally, we're being asked to choose our favourite train station. The World Cup of Stations has 20 on its current shortlist, including Haverford West, Kilmarnock and St Pancras International. Voting closes late on Sunday. From Sky News, I'm Chris Milligan.
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8: Good morning in London town. Temperatures are increasing to 17 degrees Celsius in London town and in the Midlands. Temperatures are increasing to 17 degrees Celsius with heavy cloudy patches throughout the day and some rain as well. So do wrap up warm wherever you are.
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8: 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I'm bringing you lots and lots of nostalgic music. 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

0: And that's how we start, or continue, I should say, the breakfast show here at Like a God, Like a Radio Midlands on a Monday morning. I don't believe in Monday blues. Nah, don't do that. That's not me. And if you're feeling Monday blues, then trust me, I'm here, Yanika Gajal, to make your day much better. I've got lots of things happening in this hour, so let's continue.
1: Gold Breakfast with Kajal.
0: Quarter past eight is the time. Hello, hello, hello. Kajal with you till 10 o'clock on The Breakfast Show, UK's number one Asian retro music station, Like a Gold, Like a Radio Midland. Starting off the third hour with Gazonikia Ishara from the hit film Tridev. And then I love this one from the film Tumhari Kasam. That's Hum Dono Milke, Mukesh and Asha Bhosle. I really, really love this one. Such a happy-go-lucky track. Now, this hour, I'm going to bring you Artist of the Week an hour early. Because in the next hour we have a Navratri special. As you know, today's the second day of Navratri, and we are celebrating on a massive scale here at Laika Radio Network. Not only are we celebrating by dedicating 1 hour here on The Breakfast Show and 1 hour from the evening show from 7 till 8 with an hour of Navratri music, we are also on tour. That's right, our Laika Radio Network presenters are on tour and they are attending Navratri near you. So do listen out. I do believe Annika and our sales team, Alka Ben Shah, they attended Siddhashram Shakti Centre's Navratri celebrations at Hara Leisure Centre over the weekend. There are some more taking place this week, and a lot of our presenters will be attending, meeting, greeting, seeing you all, taking selfies and presenting awards on stage for best dress, best dancer, you know, things like that. So I get really excited when we do things like that on stage. So that's all happening this week. So make sure you do listen out, because your favorite radio presenter might just be there wherever you are. That'd be really nice. Also, today we have International Moment of Frustration Scream Day. Oh, gosh. My friend sent me an email he received last night, but only read it this morning. And the words he used were, "This is really frustrating. I feel like screaming." Right, and it just so happened I saw here that on this survey or this report I have here, it says today is International Moment of Frustration Scream Day. So he's clearly doing his frustration right now by screaming out from that email. I'm hoping none of you go through that today. Let's not have a frustration scream day today. Let's have a really, really good day. Do you know why? Because today is the 285th day of the year, and there's only 80 days remaining of the year in 2026. So make the most of it.
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0: Okay, and tomorrow is a very special day. I'm just going to give you a few hints. I'm not going to give you a few hints. I'm going to tell you. Tomorrow we're dedicating the whole of the day at Like a Gold to Kishore Kumar. Find out more later on. In the meantime, let's get back to the music with Jhukke Aasman, Mohammad Rafi on the vocals. It's 17 minutes past 8. Good morning.
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2: With Uxbridge Road, we've got an accident. Road is blocked and there is stationary traffic between Five Points and George Green. To avoid if you can. Now, Cowley Road, there's been an ongoing accident at Cowley Mill Road. Both approaches is partially blocked and slow. M4 elevated section, an earlier breakdown. It was very brief just after Brentford. Still causing congestion to Chiswick. And then heading for Dog Kennel Hill, we've got both approaches from Pitchley Road to Melbourne Grove. Closure for emergency water main repairs. Wick Lane, both approaches at Shell Garage. You'll find an accident with debris on the road. It's blocked and very slow congestion to Parnell Road back into Bow. M11 South, 25-minute queues at North Circular Road. And Metropolitan Line, points failure at Harrow on the Hill. Severe delays. That's the latest traffic and travel.
3: At NatWest, we believe in the power of three little words. Let's do this. Simple enough, right? But sometimes they're just the nudge you need to start putting a little more away, to get the ball rolling on those big life plans or the small ones. And then, before you know it, well, you're actually doing it. 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Three little words that can lead to a whole lot more. And wherever that is, we're in your corner. NatWest, let's do this.
4: Yeah, like a gold. Like a
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0: Sharda Rajan on the vocals there, and that's for our artist of the week, Sharmila Tagore. What a beautiful track from the hit film An Evening in Paris, and you heard it here on The Breakfast Show. It's 8:32. A very good morning to you.
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0: It's Leica Men Unfiltered. That's right. And it's hosted by the one and only Sandy Shah, featuring Raj Badan, Deep Raja and Vish Bhatnagar. 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
4: काजल का मॉर्निंग मंत्रा

Now, although we are celebrating Navratri here at Laika Radio Network, just to remind you, there are a lot of requests coming through for Navratri songs. We do have a Navratri hour dedicated just after 9 o'clock, so please bear with me. But that's not to say that Morning Mantra will not be dedicated to Navratri. Of course it will. And I would like to share something which is very close and personal to a lot of us who are celebrating Navratri. See, the 9 forms of Ma Durga are known as Nav Durga, and this can also be understood as a beautiful spiritual journey through a woman's life as well as a man's, from birth to childhood to maturity to wisdom to fulfillment and liberation. This is a symbolic, more of a statement rather than a literal account of the 9 stages of every woman's life. Now, yesterday we celebrated Ma Shailputri, the birth and innocence, the Devi who signifies birth and innocence, the daughter of the mountains who represents beginnings, like a newborn child, let's say. You know, when we enter the world with innocence, purity and endless possibilities. So a newborn always reminds us that every journey begins with a single step. Lekin aaj hai day 2 aur aaj hum baat karne ja rahe hain Ma Brahmacharini. Ma Brahmacharini represents growth, learning and discipline. And as a child grows, they begin to learn, question, experience and develop their identity. Ma Brahmacharini represents this stage of self-discovery, patience, education and determination. But in today's world, where we want everything immediately, sab kuch chahiye jaldi se, she teaches us that growth takes time. Whether we're building a career, recovering from a heartbreak, or starting life all over again, we have to learn to walk before we can run. And this is exactly what Ma Brahmacharini is actually teaching us on the second day of Navratri. Jis tarah se jab hum 2-3 saal ke ho jate hain na, aur kabhi kabhi hum play group mein chale jate hain ya nursery chale jate hain, that's our next step to life. Our next form of independence, our next step of learning to grow, learning to be independent and learning something new from a different location, i.e. school or college. So on behalf of Laika Radio Network and on behalf of my family, wishing you a very, very beautiful, happy Navratri. Remember, everything takes time in life. You've just got to learn to walk before running. 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
4: Dog Kennel Hill, both approaches through East Dulwich. We've got that ongoing emergency water main repairs. This has been ongoing all morning. You'll find from Pitchley Road to Melbourne Grove, there is that full closure with diversions for 6 bus routes. Now, Cowley Road through Cowley Mill Road, accident partially blocked. It's queuing both directions. Uxbridge Road West at Slough to Wexham Park Lane. We've got an accident lane closure and slowing traffic also. M11 South.

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1: Top stories this hour. Power cuts have been reported in Ukraine following Russian strikes, despite Donald Trump claiming both sides had approved an energy ceasefire. Volodymyr Zelensky says he'd support a truce if Moscow does. The US president's been urging the Ukrainians to stop strikes on Russian oil infrastructure after striking a diesel deal with Vladimir Putin. He's under pressure over fuel prices ahead of the midterm elections. Defence and security expert Michael Clark says it's desperate.
2: If the Russians can deliver in the deal that's been announced, that will give the Americans 4 days between now and the end of the year of diesel supplies. It'll make no difference to anything. The big issue on diesel shortages is the Iran war. And of course, President Trump doesn't want the American electorate to blame the Iran war.
1: A zoo at the centre of a fatal tiger attack will remain shut for the whole of today. Witnesses at Yorkshire Wildlife Park claim he scaled a fence to get into the animal's enclosure where he was mauled. We're being warned to avoid all but essential travel to the Saudi Arabian cities of Jeddah and Dammam. Over the weekend, 13 people died in Houthi militant attacks on the international airport in the capital, Riyadh. Pope Leo has left the Vatican for Rome's Gemelli Hospital, where he'll have surgery for a growth on his lung. He's revealed that doctors had found the small nodule at an early stage. Liverpool captain Virgil van Dijk says he will definitely share his comments on Manchester City's guilty verdict once the appeal process is settled.
3: The only thing I can say, because it's ongoing, is that obviously the games we've played, I really enjoyed the rivalry. But that's on pitch. What happened off pitch is a totally different story. And I think because it's still ongoing, I don't think it's a good idea for me to comment on this.
1: City thrashed Liverpool 3-0 at Anfield in their first game since being found guilty of breaching Premier League finance rules. And finally, Santa Claus will be filling his sleigh with screen-free presents this Christmas. Toy shop The Entertainer reports that this year, none of its top 10 most in-demand gifts have been screen component. From Sky News, I'm Chris Milligan.
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5: Good morning in London Town and in the Midlands. Temperatures are increasing to 17 degrees Celsius, partish throughout the day. Some cloudy patches as well. Some sunny spells take over, but they will be covered later on again with cloudy patches, so do wrap up warm.
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1: Quarter past nine is the time. Hello, hello, hello. Kajal with you till 10 o'clock on The Breakfast Show with a very special Navratri hour for you here at Leica Gold and Leica Radio Midlands. I will try and play as many requests as I can. If not, this will continue till the end of Navratri, which is Monday 19th of October. So please bear with us. Starting off with the Aarti, as always, with Balak Muchal on the vocals. And then, of course, continuing with Garbo Helore by Paresh Kambati. We will present more of these beautiful Navratri tracks in just a few moments. 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
2: Starting with Dog Kennel Hill in East Dulwich, we've got emergency water main repairs from Pitchley Road to Melbourne Grove. This has been ongoing. You'll find diversions for 6 bus routes. Now, Battersea Bridge, long delays now, 30 minutes from Prince of Wales Drive to Chelsea Embankment northbound. We've got Cowley Road, still an earlier accident, all cleared, but still causing delays at the other side as well for Cowley Mill Road. Hendon Way, southbound at Brent Cross Flyover in Hendon, there's roadworks. It's down to one lane, long delays. Wick Lane, an accident with debris on the road at the Shell Garage, congestion to Pinell Road back into Bow, and the M11 South North Circular 10 minutes. Metropolitan Line, points failure at Harrow on the Hill, severe delays. And that's the latest traffic and travel.
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3: With the ongoing closure for emergency water main repairs at Dogkennel Hill in East Dulwich, you've got from Pitchley Road to Melbourne Grove, no access. Now, Wandsworth High Street, long delays, roadworks down to two lanes southbound at Buckhold Road. And then Battersea Bridge, long delays, 30 minutes north at the Prince of Wales Drive. Wick Lane, there's been an accident, debris on the road at Shell Garage, congestion to Parnell Road back into Bow. And then North Circular, eastbound at Henley's Corner, a broken down lorry, long delays, lane 1 of 4 at the middle set of lights, causing congestion to Brent Cross. Now heading for public transport, Metropolitan Line, points failure at Harrow on the Hill, severe delays throughout. And that's the latest traffic and travel.
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1: Top stories this hour. The zoo where a tiger mauled a man to death will stay shut for the whole of today while investigations continue. At least part of the Yorkshire Wildlife Park near Doncaster had been expected to reopen 2 days after the fatal attack inside the big cat's enclosure. Rhys Oliver, an animal conservationist, says it's likely to have been startled.
2: The only thing that goes into that enclosure normally would be sort of enrichment toys or food. So I think he was probably just playing, using his predatory instinct, seeing what it was, and unfortunately it ended up being a fatal attack.
1: The tiger won't be put down. Volodymyr Zelensky claims Russia struck a power plant in Kharkiv immediately after Donald Trump's post saying he'd brokered an energy ceasefire. Ukraine's leader says he'd support a truce if Moscow does the same. The US president's been urging the Ukrainians to stop strikes on Russian oil infrastructure after agreeing a diesel deal with Vladimir Putin. Shadow Energy Secretary Andrew Bowie says it's a bad agreement.
3: Of course we want to see an end to this fight, and of course we want to see energy prices reduce across the world. This is not the way to do it, giving succor to Vladimir Putin and giving them much needed revenue at a time when they're struggling.
1: Russell Brand's arrived at court for the start of his rape and sexual assault trial. The 51-year-old actor and comedian denies attacks on six women between 1999 and 2009. Andy Burnham's promising to disclose his dealings with Manchester City's owners when he was the Regent's mayor. Tory leader Kemi Badenoch's been calling for transparency. The club denies breaching financial rules. At least one pub per day is expected to have closed in the UK this year. The British Beer and Pub Association says almost 300 permanently shut their doors in the first 9 months of the year. And finally, patients in England can now use their phones and smartwatches to be notified that prescriptions are ready. NHS England says the move will end unnecessary calls and stop wasted trips to the chemist. From Sky News, I'm Chris Milligan.
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2: Top stories this hour. Ukraine says it's ready to respect an energy ceasefire, even though its president says he learnt about it through social media. Days after striking a diesel deal with Russia, Donald Trump claims to have brokered the truce between both sides to stop power plants being hit. Volodymyr Zelensky says Moscow must be forced to cooperate.
3: We need American pressure on Russia, not sanctions relief, not concessions, but real pressure, so that we can achieve at least what the American president posted about an energy ceasefire.
2: A zoo where a man was mauled to death in the tiger enclosure won't open today as expected. Investigations are continuing into Saturday's incident at Yorkshire Wildlife Park, where a man was savaged after apparently scaling a fence to get close to the big cats. Russell Brand has arrived at court for the start of his trial.
4: Mr. Brand, what do you have to say about the charges against you?
2: The 51-year-old actor and comedian was joined by his wife as he went into Southwark Crown Court. He denies rape, sexual assault and indecent assault charges against six women between 1999 and 2009. Jury selection is expected today ahead of a trial which could last 10 weeks. The head of a school in southern France and a teacher have been shot and wounded. It happened at a secondary school east of Marseille. Their conditions aren't known. The pupils believed to have been detained. HMV is closing its flagship Oxford Street store just 3 years after reopening the site. The music retailer's blaming a doubling in rent demands and plans to leave in March. It says it's looking for a new shop in London's West End. And finally, we're being asked to vote for our favourite train station. 20 finalists are battling out for the top prize in the competition known as the World Cup of Stations. Voting closes late on Sunday night. From Sky News, I'm Chris Milligan.
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0: Very good morning. Mausam wale keh rahe hain ki this afternoon will be overcast and damp with the spells of light rain and drizzle moving in from the southwest. भाई बात ये हल्की बूंदाबांदी बादलों का छाए रहना और भाई वो है आज सूरज देवता लगता है जैसे छुट्टी पर रहेंगे। माइल्ड डे रहेगा वैसे। टेम्परेचर वाइज जो है आज मैक्सिमम टेम्परेचर 18 डिग्री सेल्सियस होगा जबकि मिडलैंड में ये 17 डिग्री तक जा सकता है।
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1: Top stories this hour.

0: The Kremlin says contacts are ongoing about a possible energy ceasefire between Russia and Ukraine. Yesterday, Donald Trump posted on social media that he'd brokered one between both sides. Moscow's rejecting the idea of a 60-day truce proposed by President Zelensky, saying it wants an overall peace deal. The zoo where a tiger mauled a man to death will stay shut for the whole of today while investigations continue. At least part of the Yorkshire Wildlife Park near Doncaster had been expected to reopen 2 days after the fatal attack inside the big cat's enclosure. Rhys Oliver's an animal conservationist.
1: The only thing that goes into that enclosure normally would be sort of enrichment toys or food. So I think he was probably just playing, using his predatory instinct, seeing what it was, and unfortunately it ended up being a fatal attack.
0: Jury selection's taken place for Russell Brand's trial on rape and sexual assault charges. The actor and comedian, who denies all wrongdoing, arrived at Southwark Crown Court earlier with his wife. People fleeing conflict or natural disasters would not be granted asylum here if Reform UK won power. Nigel Farage says he'd suspend the entire system for a full parliamentary term and cancel any applications in progress. The Reform UK leader claims he'd scrap the resettlement schemes and legal refugee routes.
2: It's not as if we've been ungenerous over the course of the last decade. Indeed, since the Brexit vote, 500,000 people have been given asylum here. But we have to end this asylum scam, and we have to end this racket.
0: Labour's dismissed the proposals as a sign of desperation and weakness. 3 years after it reopened, HMV is closing its flagship store in London. It's blaming soaring rent demands for pulling out of Oxford Street by next March. And just weeks after finalising their divorce, actor Tobey Maguire has officiated the wedding of his ex-wife to her new husband. Jennifer Mayer has married the son of a Nigerian billionaire. From Sky News, I'm Chris Milligan.
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1: Top stories this hour. The Kremlin says Vladimir Putin's ready to stop attacks on Ukraine, but only on election day in the country. Volodymyr Zelensky insists he'd allow a poll, but only if Moscow agrees to a 60-day truce, which it hasn't. Donald Trump claimed on social media to have brokered an energy ceasefire, which Ukraine's president said he'd go along with if Russia signed up too. Kremlin spokesperson Dmitry Peskov says contacts are ongoing.
2: In the Kremlin, both President Putin and officials at other levels have repeatedly stated that we do not want a ceasefire, we want long-term peace. We are ready to do everything possible to achieve it.
1: The zoo at the centre of a deadly tiger mauling is still closed. Authorities are investigating after a man climbed over the fence of the enclosure and was then savaged.

0: The jury's been selected for Russell Brand's trial at Southwark Crown Court. He denies rape, sexual and indecent assault charges against six women between 1999 and 2009. A woman has been jailed for 3 months for breaching the anonymity of Jeffrey Donaldson's victims. Donna Toman, who's 55 and from Ballinahinch in County Down, pleaded guilty at a previous hearing. The UK's AI minister says we must build machines that put humans in control. Kanishka Narayanan's called for a national effort to strengthen Britain's defences against the technology. He's also warning we can't rely on tech giants to police their own systems. Mr. Narayanan told a conference in London, the choices we make now will matter for generations.
1: The choices we make now matter. Machines that help scientists discover new medicines. Machines that give care workers more time with the people who depend on them. Machines that help British businesses become more productive. Above all, machines that leave us, human beings, in charge.
0: Sundays apparently now become the busiest day online, with broadband traffic 12% higher than the daily average. Virgin Media O2 says its network data shows internet activity peaks at 20 past 9 in the evening. From Sky News, I'm Chris Milligan.
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3: You know, Charlie Bigham says the best things happen when you're not rushing. Take a good marinade. Not much seems to be changing, but quietly, everything is. That's why Charlie rests the chicken for his tikka masala in spiced double cream for so long. Sure, it takes time. But then again, if you're looking for shortcuts, you're in the wrong kitchen. Charlie Bigham's slowly does it.
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5: And a cold afternoon to you. Temperatures in London are 17 Celsius maximum and 17 Celsius maximum in the Midlands. And this afternoon will be overcast and damp, with spells of light rain and drizzle moving in from the southwest at times.
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And last in the line, Zeenat Aman. And these are songs this hour of Lata Mangeshkar singing for Zeenat Aman.

0: लता मंगेशकर सैंग फॉर यस ज़ीनत अमान.
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3: The top stories this hour. The leader of Reform UK has been pretty clear on what he thinks about the Prime Minister discussing claims of Russian interference in the Brexit referendum.
4: The Prime Minister is a liar. Yes. A liar. There was no Russian interference, and the Russia hoax has run all the way through this.
3: That was Nigel Farage at a media conference in Hythe earlier. Downing Street also said Moscow didn't try to use the poll to their benefit, but officials say Andy Burnham absolutely accepts the result of the referendum to be legitimate. Ukraine says it's ready to respect an energy ceasefire, even though its president says he learnt about it through social media. Days after striking a diesel deal with Russia, Donald Trump claims to have brokered a truce between both sides to stop power plants being hit. Volodymyr Zelensky says Moscow must be forced to cooperate.
5: We need American pressure on Russia, not sanctions relief, not concessions, but real pressure, so that we can achieve at least what the American president posted about an energy ceasefire.
3: A Yorkshire wildlife park's closed for a third day following the death of a man who was attacked by a tiger. Investigations have been taking place after he got into the enclosure on Saturday. Russell Brand's left court after jury selection began in his trial on rape and

0: sexual assault charges. Six members of the potential panel had to leave because they remembered seeing media coverage related to those allegations from 3 years ago. 10 people were arrested during Manchester City's game at Liverpool yesterday. It was City's first match since being found guilty of breaching Premier League finance rules. And England have renewed the central contracts of Ollie Pope and Shoaib Bashir despite the duo being dropped by the country's test side. Zach Crawley's expiring deal has not been extended ahead of Stephen Fleming's first series in charge against South Africa in December. A total of 39 players are now under contract. From Sky News, I'm Stevie Shillinglaw.
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2: With maximum temperatures of 17 Celsius in London and in the Midlands area, this afternoon will be overcast and damp, with spells of light rain and drizzle moving in from the southwest at times. A very mild day, but a wet one and a damp one.
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2: Welcome to the second hour of my show, Nida Fazli. 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Born on 12th of October 1938. It is his 88th birth anniversary. Do gaano ke baad baat karenge.
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2: Leica Gold is doing a tribute of Nida Fazli ji. 88th birth anniversary of the poet, the novelist, the lyricist, a dialogue writer. 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
2: The top stories this hour, Andy Burnham will tell MPs it'd be a dereliction of duty not to seek a new deal with the EU. He's expected to suggest Brexit's done more harm than good when he makes a House of Commons statement later. Nigel Farage is accusing the PM of lying after he said it's clear Russia interfered in the 2016 referendum. Our political correspondent Lucy McDade says Mr. Burnham's facing questions.
3: In questioning the Brexit referendum, he's calling into question the legitimacy of the result, which Number 10 has had to stamp down today and say that no, that result was the result. Number 10 were very keen to say we shouldn't be looking backwards, we should be looking forwards.
2: The Kremlin says Vladimir Putin's ready to stop attacks on Ukraine, but only on election day in the country. Volodymyr Zelensky insists he'd allow a poll, but only if Moscow agrees to a 60-day truce, which it hasn't. Donald Trump claimed on social media to have brokered an energy ceasefire, which Ukraine's president said he'd go along with if Russia signed up too. Kremlin spokesperson Dmitry Peskov says contacts are ongoing.
4: In the Kremlin, both President Putin and officials at other levels have repeatedly stated that we do not want a ceasefire, we want long-term peace. We are ready to do everything possible to achieve it.
2: Police are continuing to ask people not to share footage from Yorkshire Wildlife Park on Saturday. A man was mauled by a tiger when he got into the enclosure. Britain's AI minister says a breach of the UK's cyber defences is likely, if not inevitable. Kanishka Narayan thinks developers must build machines that leave us human beings in charge. Jury selection's taken place ahead of Russell Brand's trial on rape and sexual assault charges. The actor and comedian denies all wrongdoing. And the Vatican has confirmed Pope Leo will be admitted to hospital in Rome in the late morning tomorrow. The pontiff told crowds at yesterday's Sunday blessing that his doctor

0: had found a small nodule on one of his lungs. From Sky News, I'm Stevie Shillinglaw.
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2: And the temperatures will be receding from 17 Celsius to 15 Celsius in the London area, and from 17 Celsius to 3 Celsius in the Midlands area, and it's going to be much cooler. I mean, from 17 to 13 Celsius, let me correct myself, the temperatures will recede from 17 Celsius to 13 Celsius in the Midlands area. And tonight, cloud will tend to break, revealing clear spells. However, the odd shower will still be possible.
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1: gold. 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
2: Yes, two down and one to go, and I was so busy with Zinat Aman and then Nida Fazli. Now in the third hour, I'm also going to tell you on Saturday when I saw none other than Sona Reli on The Voice.
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1: Bali Rumba.
2: Okay, so it's been an exciting weekend as well, and there have been so much happening. There was Hans Raj Hans evening, and he, when I heard him singing on Saturday, this was Madhu's, my friend Sanjay, who had invited me and my wife Sheila and Arvind Shah and Dr. Harish Parmar. And when all of us went there and we heard Hans Raj Hans, he's gone another level altogether in his singing, believe you me. My God, Sufi, you can say ghazals, and the filmy songs that he has sung, and the Bhangra, and Silly Silly, Andiye Hawa, and Tote Tote, and Ki Kariye Bhai Ki Kariye. Wow, he looked majestic, and so glad to see him. And then when I saw the voice on television, and I saw the stringent Will I Am doing the choosing of artists amongst his group, and he really was so strict in choosing the right singers, and he had to eliminate a couple of them from the group that he had. And I was so happy, because the girl that sang her heart out during the auditions there, that happened to be none other than Sona Relle. And she went through to this particular round as well. And 10th of October, like I had promised to all of you, she was there. And believe you me, I'll let you know when she will be next on The Voice. Congratulations to her for going into the next round of The Voice. Sona Relle. And congratulations to Sailesh and Uma Pujara, the proud parents.
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0: Wow. I mean, I am impressed myself because I've chosen this particular song, O.P. Nayyar ka Sangeet aur S.H. Bihari ki lyrics. Film hai Ye Raat Phir Na Aayegi. Our artist of the week is Sharmila Tagore. Lekin ek baat aapse kehna chahta hoon main ke maine ek album kiya tha Asha Bhosle ji ke saath. It was called Songs of My Soul. और उसमें ये गाना हमने रिक्रिएट किया था. एंड इफ़ यू लुक इनटू गूगल और यूट्यूब इंडी पॉप सॉन्ग्स अंडर इंडी पॉप सॉन्ग्स यूट्यूब, यही वो जगह है. एंड इट्स इज रिक्रिएटेड बाय 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Yes. Anyway, our artist of the week is Sharmila Tagore. Here is Bali blowing his own trumpet. Okay, now I'm so excited to tell you about what's coming to town. We have Crazy for Kishore. Yes, Diwali special featuring the most melodious tracks of Kishore Kumar. And what's happening tomorrow? Tomorrow, all 3 hours of Kishore Kumar songs, and I shall be presenting Kishore Kumar from A to Z. Yes, A se shuru karunga, Z tak le jaunga. I hope I can make it in the 3 hours. Agar nahi, to fir Y pe ruk jayega shayad. But I will try my best. And we are having a special guest coming. Yes, the man who makes it happen. Crazy for Kishore every year is organized by Suresh Ji of Indra Travels. And this time he is doing it as a Diwali special, featuring the most melodious tracks of Kishore Kumar. He's going to come and talk about it because there is going to be an audition for Crazy for Kishore as well. There are other singers already booked for that particular show. But the winner of the 1st November when we do the auditioning, and the winner of the auditions of Crazy for Kishore will be able to sing on stage on the show itself, which is on Friday, 6th of November at the Prince Regent Hotel. 6th of November, a tribute night with the 515 live band on Friday, 6th November at the Prince Regent Hotel. Now, where is the auditions? Where are the auditions going to be taking place? Who are the judges? Ye sab baat karenge Suresh ji tomorrow. Yes, and tickets at eventbrite.co.uk, exclusive radio partner, Leica Gold Radio, Crazy for Kishore. And not only that, we have other news as well for you. And that happens to be Udit Narayan, 90s Bollywood legend Udit Narayan performs with his son Aditya Narayan at OVO Arena Wembley on Sunday, 20th of December. 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
3: This is Martin with your travel. It's queuing on the A312, the Parkway this afternoon southbound before you get to the M4 Junction 3. So long on the A312 Church Road and Mandeville Road from the White Hart roundabout to the Target roundabout and then on to Northolt Station. A40 Western Avenue, heavy westbound before Gypsy Corner, and A406 North Circular Road slowing as usual southbound as you head in towards the Hangar Lane directory. Queuing on the A41 Hendon Way, that's in both directions through the roadworks between Brent Cross Flyover and Cricklewood Lane. Finally, to the Tube and Trains not stopping on the District and Piccadilly lines westbound at Barons Court, and that's down to engineering works. That's your latest traffic and travel.
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7: Reminisce those classics on Like a G.

Hope you like that song from Itihas. And this is the last song, after which comes Sandy Shah on, of course, with his Drive Time. And on Leica Radio Midlands is gonna be Raj Patan. Enjoy. Kal vapas milta hun. And there's gonna be Aman Trikha on Leica Radio with Raj Patan in the next few hours.

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1: Top stories this hour. The leader of Reform UK has been pretty clear on what he thinks about the Prime Minister discussing claims of Russian interference in the Brexit referendum.
2: The Prime Minister is a liar. Yes, a liar. There was no Russian interference, and the Russia hoax has run all the way through this.
1: That was Nigel Farage at a media conference in Hythe earlier. Downing Street also said that Moscow didn't try to use the poll to their benefit, but officials say Andy Burnham absolutely accepts the result of the referendum to be legitimate. Staying with Brexit, and Andy Burnham's expected to tell MPs that not seeking a new deal with the EU would be a dereliction of duty. The Prime Minister, speaking in the Commons, he says Brexit's done more harm than good. The Kremlin says contacts are ongoing over a possible energy ceasefire that would see attacks on power plants halted in Russia and Ukraine. President Zelensky says he wants an overall peace deal. A health and safety investigation has been launched into the death of a man who was killed by a tiger at Yorkshire Wildlife Park. It happened in the animal's enclosure on Saturday. The attraction has remained closed since. The City of Doncaster Council is in charge of the inquiry. Our correspondent Molly Malone says the tiger will be kept at the zoo.
3: The wildlife park confirmed actually that he's uninjured and won't be put down following the incident. But clearly there are lots of questions about how this was able to happen.
1: Jury selection has been taking place ahead of Russell Brand's trial on rape and sexual assault charges. The actor and comedian, who denies all wrongdoing, was surrounded by photographers as he left Southwark Crown Court earlier. And England have renewed the central contracts of Ollie Pope and Shoaib Bashir, despite the duo being dropped by the country's test side. A total of 39 players are now under contract, ahead of Stephen Fleming's first series in charge against South Africa in December. From Sky News, I'm Stevie Schillinglaw.
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4: So let's have a very quick look at the weather. The rain is drizzling this evening, or at the moment it is. It should die down. The temperature is going to be about a warm 17 tonight. That's not too bad, actually. Tomorrow is going to start off quite cool at 9, and it's going to go up to a high of 21. Good afternoon.
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2: 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I hope you're really all well, actually. Thank you to the wonderful BB. He's back again tomorrow between 1 and 4 with, I'm sure, many more Janam Kundlis. As for now, it's Drive Time with myself, Sandy Shah.
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0: Once again, a very, very good afternoon. How are you? Hope you are really well. Hope you've had a fabulous, fabulous weekend. Some of us were here working, but there you go. Not a problem. I'm not complaining, I can promise you. But I hope you've had a very, very good weekend indeed. And welcome to a brand new week. My God, it's already the 12th of October. Going to be talking about Christmas soon. I can't wait. Anyway, hope all is good. Got lots to get through as always. Got lots of great music. Tomorrow we have a very special day on Like a God. It hasn't been announced yet. I don't know if it's been announced or not. Am I allowed to let the cat out the bag? I don't know. A very special day tomorrow. The whole day. So let me find out if we've announced it on social media. If not, I'll share it with you first here, by the way. I don't know if Bali's done it. I have no idea, but I'll let you know as soon as I can. But anyway, I've got lots of music to get through. Got lots of stuff to get through, as always. Got our features as well. We've got our Jute Ball in the next hour. And then, of course, we've got Yeah Yavor, brand new artist of the week, Sharmila Tagore. So looking forward to that as well.
1: 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WhatsApp message Like a Gold now on 0744 23 23 23. 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
2: Like a gold.
1: Like a gold. Traffic and travel.
3: Problems on M4 westbound at junction 2 Brentford this afternoon. The inside lane closed. It's due to a broken down lorry. Traffic slowing on approach there. Queuing on the A312 the Parkway southbound before the M4 junction 3. It's slow on the A312 Church Road and Mandeville Road from the White Hart roundabout to the Target roundabout and on to Northolt Station. A40 Western Avenue heavy westbound before Gypsy Corner. A406 North Circular Road slowing both directions at the Hangar Lane Gyratory and queuing on the A41 Hendon Way in both directions through the roadworks between Brent Cross Flyover and Cricklewood Lane. Finally, to the tube and trains not stopping on the District and Piccadilly lines westbound at Barons Court due to engineering works. That's your latest traffic and travel.
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2: So let's see what's happening this Monday afternoon. Burnham tells MPs a new EU deal could boost growth and help tackle illegal immigration. Making a statement as Parliament returns from recess, Andy Burnham also says he supports President Trump's call for a Ukraine-Russia energy ceasefire. And in Europe, Ukraine doesn't deserve respite, Russia's Lavrov says, as Zelensky says he'd support Trump's energy ceasefire. And Saudi minister vows serious response to Houthi attacks on airports. And an investigation happening says that Deloitte helped in falsifying documents to evade tax on Abramovich's wealth. If you remember, he was the chairman or the owner of Chelsea Football Club at one point. In America, immigration agents search Democratic Congresswoman Ilhan Omar's home. French supermarket fridges heated to 50 Celsius in unprecedented cyber attack. US Homeland Security Chief defends plans to live stream execution by firing squad. Reform has pledged to suspend UK's asylum system for up to 5 years. And recently there's a new film out called The Digger with Tom Cruise. Well, Tom Cruise's film Digger forecast to become one of Hollywood's biggest ever flops. There's some of your messages, should I say headlines, not messages, for this Monday. Don't forget, at the top of the hour, we've got the full national, international headlines coming your way as well. Moving on, want to get as much music as I can. A nice, rare song, don't hear it very often. Fumganamta Kishan Kane, I think it was a Madhuri and Anil Stara. Awaze Manhuru Das of Sadhana Sargam Ki.
0: 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Sandy Shah continues with London's biggest Bollywood classics. Leica Gold, officially London's number one Asian retro music station.

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2: Like a gold.
1: Oh, God. Didn't realise that had finished. So, hope you're good. The first hour's absolutely flown by. There's a lot going on out there because it's somebody's birthday here today. And in case you weren't aware of it, you're not going to hear the end of it either. It's the wonderful Anissa Nasser's birthday today. Yes. So, she's already in the building. They've had a cake cutting. It's all happening out there. So, outside here is just absolute chaotic and mayhem at the moment. So, there we are. But anyway, show must go on. Got a lovely, fabulous Lata Mangeshkar song coming after the messages. And then we kick off in the next hour with Jhoot Bola, which I certainly hope you're going to take part in. And thank you for all your fabulous messages.
0: 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WhatsApp message Leica Gold now on 07442 23 23 23. Leica Gold, traffic and travel.
3: This is Martin with your travel on the M4 westbound at junction 2 Brentford. The inside lane's been reopened. It had been closed there due to an earlier broken down lorry. Traffic easing off there. Queuing on the A312, the Parkway southbound before the M4 junction 3. A312 Church Road and Mandeville Road slowing from the White Hart roundabout to the Target roundabout and on to Northolt Station. A40 Western Avenue heavy westbound before Gypsy Corner. The A406 North Circular Road slowing in both directions as you head in towards the Hangar Lane directory. And you're queuing on the A41 Hendon Way in both directions through the roadworks between Brent Cross Flyover and Cricklewood Lane. That's your latest traffic and travel.
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2: The top stories this hour. The Prime Minister has told the Commons the status quo is not good enough for Britain, as he's expected to use a UK-EU summit to push for new post-Brexit deals. The two sides will negotiate in areas including food and drink next month. Andy Burnham's been accused by the Tory leader of implying the 2016 referendum result was illegitimate because of Russian interference. But the PM says he's done no such thing.
3: She should go back and look again. It is a matter of record, Mr. Speaker, that Russian actors sought to interfere in the 29 general election, and we think it is inconceivable that this was the first time.
2: The council responsible for licensing Yorkshire Wildlife Park, where a man was killed by a tiger, has launched a health and safety investigation. He died after getting into the enclosure on Saturday. The Kremlin says Vladimir Putin's ready to stop attacks on Ukraine, but only on election day in the country. Volodymyr Zelensky's insisted he'd allow a poll, but only if Moscow agrees to a 60-day truce, which it hasn't. Donald Trump claimed on social media to have brokered an energy ceasefire, and Kremlin spokesperson Dmitry Peskov says contacts are ongoing.
4: In the Kremlin, both President Putin and officials at other levels have repeatedly stated that we do not want a ceasefire. We want long-term peace. We are ready to do everything possible to achieve it.
2: The Pope's to be admitted to hospital tomorrow in Rome. He's to have surgery to remove a small growth found on one of his lungs. Residents have lost their latest challenge against allowing an Orange Order parade along Portadown's Garvaki Road. They'd been refused permission for a judicial review and have now been denied an appeal. And in cricket, England have renewed the central contracts of Ollie Pope and Shoaib Bashir, despite the duo being dropped by the country's test side. A total of 39 players are now under contract. From Sky News, I'm Stevie Shillinglaw.
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5: So it's still drizzling out there, a bit of rain going on. Tonight it should dry up, temperature's going to go down to 17 Celsius, which is not too bad. Tomorrow looking at lows of 9, highs of 21.
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5: gold. Sandy Shaw. So here we are, second hour of Drive on this Monday afternoon. Hope you're good. Thank you for all your lovely messages. I'm glad you enjoyed that last song of Lata Mangeshkar. It truly is superb. Getting up with a back-to-back, and then we'll start with me telling you a lie.
1: Leica Gold. 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

0: So welcome back to the second hour of Gold Drive. Must say, this film, I've only seen it once. It was a song we just heard, Shabir Kumar aur Asha Bhosle ki awaaz hai, Log Do Mandir Masjid Jai. It was from a movie called Ek Chadar Maili Si. And Hemalini was superb in this. So Rishi Kapoor will be here with me, I think. Kulbushan Karbanda, I think he's also in it. A very different story, but the film was wonderful. Really, really well made. Really enjoyed that from what I remember. But I've only seen it once. I've never had the chance to watch it again. And before that, I think it was a Shashi Kapoor film, Umar Qaid, 1971. I think it was him. Or was it Sunil Dutt? I can't even remember. Lata Mangeshkar or Mukesh. We don't often hear that song, Yaad Rahega. Very nice indeed. Thank you for all your lovely messages. Let's do this now.
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0: So, time for me to jute balling with you. And I've got two statements for you. They're both to do with the body. There you go. No surprise there. Usually animals, but this time it's two body questions. So, I'm going to read them out to you. And I would really appreciate if you could get involved and tell me which one you think I'm lying about. But that is without checking up the answer first. It's easy if you check up the answer. You've got it. It's no point taking part. Fun is get involved. Let me know. And then I'll let you know at the end of the hour whether you were right or wrong. And then you can go and fact check later on. So, here you go. Here's the first one. When you read silently, you completely rest and relax your mouth, tongue, and jaw muscles. So when you read silently, you completely relax and rest your mouth, tongue, and jaw muscles. B, sneezing can break your rib. Yeah. So I'll repeat them both again to you. When you read silently, you totally rest and relax your mouth, tongue, and jaw muscles. B, sneezing can break your rib. Which one am I lying about?
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0: So got a few messages coming your way, obviously a few more because of the festive periods, and then we've got a fabulously, beautifully sung feel-good Muhammad Rafi Saab song. But I will just once again leave you with the two statements today. One of them, which is a lie. Tell me which one is a lie. First one is, when you read silently, you completely rest and relax your mouth, tongue, and jaw muscles. B, sneezing can break your rib. Which one's a lie?
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5: This is Martin with your travel. It's queuing on the A312 the Parkway this evening southbound before you get to the M4 Junction 3. The A312 Church Road and Mandeville Road slowing from the White Hart roundabout to the Target roundabout and then on to North Hold Station. A40 Western Avenue, heavy westbound before you get to Gypsy Corner, and the A406 North Circular Road slowing both ways as you head in towards the Hangar Lane dilatory. Queuing on the A41 Hendon Way, that's in both directions through the roadworks between Brent Cross Flyover and Cricklewood Lane, to the Tube, and minor delays on the Piccadilly line this evening between Acton Town and Heathrow Airport. That's due to a points failure at Northfields. That's your latest traffic and travel.
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4: Once I read it back out to you again, that was quite funny actually. That wasn't supposed to happen, but hey, there you go. So, I mean, full of glitches, even at the weekend, Vintage God, I done a major glitch. It was quite funny. It wasn't funny at the time, but it's done now. So here we are. The two statements are, this is your last chance to take part. Thank you. A lot of you have answered, which is very kind of you. Thank you very much indeed. With explanations, which even makes it better for me. So the two statements are, when you read silently, you fully relax and rest your mouth, tongue and jaw muscles. B, sneezing can break your rib. One of these is a complete lie. Just tell me which one.
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0: So the latest podcast is called Leica Men Unfiltered. So it's I had the lovely time of being with people like Raj Badan, Vish Badnagar, and of course Deep Raj as well. We sat down, we had a chat. There's nothing scripted. We had a few questions. We decided to put forward to them, and things like are women better radio presenters, in my opinion, all day? Should influencers really get a shot behind the mic? Is being a radio presenter actually as glamorous as it looks? Absolutely not. And should presenters be themselves on air or play a different persona? So these are some things, and there's a lot of disagreeing. There's a lot of quite heated debate. So if you're interested, do watch it or listen to it. 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
1: So, thank you to all of you who took part. Very, very kind of you. So, before you go running to fact check me, let me tell you. The two statements were, when you read silently, you rest and relax your mouth, tongue and your muscles completely. B, sneezing can break your rib. Which one was I lying about? I was lying about when you read silently, because it's something called sub-vocalization. They still activate those muscles, even though you're not using them. By silent reading, you still activate those muscles. So that is actually a lie. But it is true. If you sneeze hard enough, you can easily break your rib. So you know some people who compress their sneeze and whatever? Nah, you need to let it out, but gently. There you go. But thank you to all of you for taking part. Very, very kind of you. Now, earlier on, I was telling you we had an announcement to make for tomorrow. The social media is just getting ready now, but I can share with you, tomorrow is the death anniversary of the one, the only, Kishore Kumar. And the entire day tomorrow on Leica Gold, the entire day will be full of Kishore Kumar songs. The whole day. Every song will be a Kishore Kumar song. So if you're a Kishore fan, and boy, are there a few, it's celebration to, well, I shouldn't say celebration, it's not celebration. It's a celebration because you can celebrate his life, his songs, through us. And it's not tributes on every show. It's just going to be lots and lots of Kishore Kumar songs we're all going to pick out. So I know that Kajal's got a playlist ready. I'm sure Ravi will do his part. Buddy will have, has got his one. Then obviously at drive time, I'll pick out the ones I really like and I want to play. And then Anissa right at the end. So it'll be a full Kishore Kumar day. It'll be fantastic. That I can guarantee you. And I'm so glad I'm here to be part of that. Because I had this fall on a weekend. It's very hard to do that all through vintage. But here, all day. Can't wait. Looking forward to it. So, yeah. Anyway, got a few messages. Got a lovely song coming your way. And then I'll join you in the third and final hour, where we also have a new artist of the week.
0: 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WhatsApp message Leica Gold now on 07424 232323. Leica Gold, traffic and travel.
3: This is Martin with your travel. The A312, the Parkway, continues to queue this evening southbound before you get to the M4 Junction 3, A40 Western Avenue heavy westbound before you get to Gypsy Corner. It's slowing on the A312 Church Road and Mandelville Road from the White Hart roundabout to the Target roundabout and then on to Northolt Station. The A406 North Circular Road slowing in both directions as you head in towards the Hanger Lane to Aditary. Congestion on the A316 Chertsey Road westbound, that's from Twickenham Bridge to Hospital Bridge Road roundabout, and queuing on the A41 Hendon Way both directions through the roadworks between Brent Cross Flyover and Cricklewood Lane. Finally, to the Tube, and minor delays in the Piccadilly line between Acton Town and Heathrow Airport due to a points failure.
4: At OXO, we know us Brits can be rubbish at saying how we really feel. Sometimes food just says it better. Whether it's a spag bol peace offering, a date night risotto, or some chicken soup TLC, you can say it without saying it. We've got you. Just crumble in some of that original OXO flavour for a meal that means a whole lot more. OXO. Let the flavour do the talking.
5: Yeah.
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2: Top stories this hour. The Prime Minister is pushing for closer ties with the EU at a summit next month. He hopes a deal could boost the economy by £10 billion. But the Conservatives say he's weakened his negotiating position by revealing his plans in the House of Commons. Staying with the Prime Minister, and he says it's highly likely that the alleged terror plot at RAF Fairford was coordinated in Iran. 7 people have been arrested. Andy Burnham says it was almost certainly directed by the Iranian Islamic Revolutionary Guard.
3: We will not tolerate these threats on our soil. We will crack down on Iran's use of criminal networks, using our full range of powers to target them and their funding streams. And we will bring further sanctions to restrict the capacity of Iran and the IRGC to do us harm.
2: 2 Iranian men have just been sanctioned by the UK government. The sanctions include an asset freeze and a ban on them entering the UK. A health and safety investigation has been launched into the death of a man who was killed by a tiger at Yorkshire Wildlife Park. It happened in the animal's enclosure on Saturday. The attraction has remained closed since. And our correspondent Molly Malone says the tiger will be kept at the zoo.
4: The wildlife park confirmed actually that he's uninjured and won't be put down following the incident. But clearly there are lots of questions about how this was able to happen.
2: The Pope's to be admitted to hospital in Rome tomorrow. The 71-year-old pontiff's to have surgery to remove a small growth found on one of his lungs. The jury's been selected for Russell Brand's trial at Southwark Crown Court. He denies rape and sexual and indecent assault charges against 6 women between 1999 and 2009. Now to sport, and Scotland fans will be able to drink alcohol in the stands at a home football international for the first time in more than 40 years tomorrow night. A trial is taking place for the Women's World Cup playoff against the Czech Republic in Paisley. From Sky News, I'm Stevie Shillinglaw.
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5: Sunny rain should die down by the early hours of the morning. We're looking at temperatures of about 17 Celsius, not too bad. Tomorrow you're looking at lows of 9, highs of 21.
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0: Thank you for all your fabulous messages on the back-to-back day. I'm glad you really enjoyed them. The first one is just so endearing, the way it's been sung by Mohammed Rafi Saab. Film Garamta, Durban, Bitcherize and Sunil Dutt and Bahidur Rahman, if I'm not wrong, from 1970. And this wonderful track by the late Mohammed Aziz Anuradha Podwal from the film Nazrana. Funny enough, Bitcherize and Rajesh Khanna. And Swita Patel, I think, if I'm not mistaken. But thank you for all your lovely answers, for your lovely comments. Really appreciate that. Let's do this.
1: Gold Drive with Sandy Shah. Yeah.
0: Yavo. So, if you've been listening since morning, you'll know we have a brand new Artist of the Week, which you should know we do that every Monday, and then it runs for the whole week. And if you haven't and you've just joined us, well, the new Artist of the Week on Mica Gold is Sharmila Tagore. She will be the Artist of the Week throughout this week, right to the end on Sunday. So, yes, quite a bit of music under her name, so to speak, or her films are very popular. A lot, some great music that she's got on her films. So I've got two songs today. They are both duets on which you're voting for. So the first one is from a movie called An Evening in Paris. And I think it's Aisha Bhosle and Mohammed Rafi Saab. The song is called Raat Ke Hum Safar. And B, the second song is again a duet, Aisha Bhosle and Mohammed Rafi Saab, from the movie Kashmir Ki Kali, Meri Jaan Balle Balle. So it's either Raat Ke Hum Safar or it's Meri Jaan Balle Balle. Which one is going to get your vote? Yeah. So vote away.
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0: So I've got a few messages coming your way, then I'm going pure vintage retro. A fabulous, fabulous song of Aisha Bhosle music, Hoga Noshat Sabka. But just a reminder of the two songs that you're choosing between. First one is Raat Ke Hum Safar from the movie An Evening in Paris, Aisha Bhosle and Mohammed Rafi Saab. Second song again is Aisha Bhosle and Mohammed Rafi Saab from Kashmir Ki Kali, Meri Jaan Balle Balle.
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1: Like a Gold, traffic and travel.
3: This is Martin. Your travel, the M4 heavy onto the elevated section eastbound from Junction 3 Hayes to Junction 2 Brentford. It's queuing on the A312 the Parkway southbound before the M4 Junction 3. A40 Western Avenue heavy westbound before Gypsy Corner, and it's slow on the A312 Church Road and Mandeville Road as you head from the White Hart roundabout to the Target roundabout and then on to North Holt Station. A406 North Circular Road slowing in both directions to the Hangar Lane to Italy, and congestion on the A316 Chertsey Road westbound from Twickenham Bridge to Hospital Bridge Road roundabout to the Tube. And minor delays on the Piccadilly line between Acton Town and Heathrow Airport. That's due to points failure at Northfields. And that's your latest traffic and travel.
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2: ya wo. Certainly hope you enjoyed that wonderful vintage track there from Kohinoor, Ashabos Leki Awaz. Very nice indeed. Thank you to all of you who have voted. So it's your last chance to vote. And if the birthday girl happens to come in a bit earlier, we'll also ask her who she's going to vote for. If she doesn't come in on time, because I know she's out celebrating with a few, then I'll just tell you who I'm going to vote for and we move on. So here's your last chance. The two songs you're voting between are A. Raat Ke Hum Safar from An Evening in Paris, Rafi Saab and Asha. Or B, Meri Jaan Balle Balle from Kashmir Ki Kali, Asha and Rafi Saab. Which one gets your vote?
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21: 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London's biggest classics all day. 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
1: So, thank you to all of you who've taken part and told me which one you're going to vote for. Very kind of you. So, Andisa did come in, all singing, blazing, and very pleased with that song. She's now gone out to take some photographs and stuff, so it's cool. It's fine. So, the two songs I gave you today were, as you know, Artist of the Week is Shrimina Tagore. So, the songs were Raat Ke Hamsafar from An Evening in Paris. And the other song was Meri Jaan Balle Balle from Kashmir Ki Kali. So I'm not sure who she's going to vote for, but my vote on this occasion definitely has to go to Raat Ke Hamsafar. I just think it is wonderfully sung, underplayed, hence it's got to be Raat Ke Hamsafar. So there you go. Thank you very much indeed. Anissa Nasser is going to be next once she walks into the studio. Thank you very much indeed for listening to Leica Gold Drive. Anissa's next, and after that, don't forget we've got Gold Nights as well. And if you enjoyed Gold Drive at all today, then I hope you can join me tomorrow on Drive once again from 4 to 7. Look after yourselves. Have a lovely night and have a good one. And thank you for voting.
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1: This is Martin with your travel. The M4 busy onto the elevated section eastbound as you head from Junction 3 Hayes to Junction 2 Brentford. The A312, the parkway, is now east southbound before the M4 Junction 3. A40 Western Avenue, still a bit heavy westbound before you get to Gypsy Corner, and it's slowing on the A312 Church Road and Mandeville Road from the White Hart roundabout to the Target roundabout and on to North Holt Station. A406 North Circular Road, still slowing both directions at the Hangar Lane Gyratory, and congestion on the A316 Chertsey Road westbound from Twickenham Bridge to Hospital Bridge Road roundabout to the Tube, and minor delays in the Piccadilly line between Acton Town and Heathrow Airport. That's due to a points failure at Northfields.
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2: The top stories this hour. The leader of the Conservative Party says Andy Burnham's trying to distract the country rather than solve the immediate challenges as he focuses on Brexit. The Prime Minister's called for a closer relationship with the EU starting at a summit next month. Mr. Burnham hopes a deal could boost the economy. Kemi Badenoch says he's unpicking the agreement this country signed a decade ago.
3: He is not going to get a better deal. And Mr. Speaker, it's not just that the EU are tough negotiators. He has already revealed his entire negotiating hand. He has just blurted out everything he wants in this statement. This is not how you conduct negotiation.
2: Meanwhile, Andy Burnham says it's highly likely that the alleged terror plot at RAF Fairford was coordinated by Iran. 7 people were arrested as part of the investigation. The City of Doncaster Council's launched an investigation into the death of a man at Yorkshire Wildlife Park. He died after going into the tiger enclosure on Saturday. The founder of Meta is rejecting calls for a slowdown in AI advances. Mark Zuckerberg's told the Financial Times he thinks responsibility for safety should fall on the individual lab which creates the model. The UK's AI minister, Kanishka Narayan, says we must build machines that put humans in control. He's told a conference the choices we make now will matter for generations.
4: The choices we make now matter. Machines that help scientists discover new medicines. Machines that give care workers more time with the people who depend on them. Machines that help British businesses become more productive. Above all, machines that leave us, human beings, in charge.
2: The jury has been selected for a Russell Brand's trial at Southwark Crown Court that could last over 2 months. The actor and comedian is facing a number of historic sex assault charges. He's denied any wrongdoing. And those heading to watch Scotland's Women's World Cup playoff against the Czech Republic in Paisley will be able to drink alcohol in the stands. There's an SFA trial tomorrow into how relaxing the current 40-year-old rules would work. From Sky News, I'm Stevie Shillinglaw.
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5: Greater London mein aaj ki raat mostly cloudy with a few lingering light spots of rain and drizzle. A few cloud breaks may develop later on. Aur aaj raat kam se kam temperature rehne wala hai 15 degrees Celsius, jabki Greater Manchester mein 10 degrees aur clear skies.
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1: The top stories this hour. The Prime Minister says the status quo is not good enough for Britain as he looks to use a UK-EU summit to push for a closer relationship. The two sides will talk about sectors including food and drink and emissions trading next month. The PM hopes the agreements will provide a £10 billion boost to the economy. The Tory leaders accused him of suggesting the 2016 Brexit vote was illegitimate because of Russian interference, but Andy Burnham denies that.
2: She should go back and look again. It is a matter of record, Mr. Speaker, that Russian actors sought to interfere in the 29 general election, and we think it is inconceivable that this was the first time.
1: Staying with the PM, and he also made his strongest claim yet that Iran is behind an alleged terror plot at RAF Fairford last month, over which seven people have been arrested. Two Iranian men have been sanctioned by the British government. The Home Secretary says an attack on a public figure is an attack on democracy itself, as she reviews security arrangements for high-profile people. The Independent reviews looking at whether funding is being used effectively to protect people like politicians and royals. It's been 3 months since Anne Widdecombe was killed at home. Home Secretary Shabana Mahmood is expanding support.
3: This will include former members of Parliament, peers and party spokespeople, giving them access to a named police officer, as well as help with wider security measures.
1: A public inquiry has been announced into the terror attack at a synagogue in Greater Manchester, during which two worshippers were killed. It'll allow evidence to be heard, including sensitive national security information that couldn't be examined fully at an inquest. The City of Doncaster Council has launched an investigation into the death of a man at Yorkshire Wildlife Park. He died after going into the tiger enclosure on Saturday. And now to football, and Coventry City are aiming to win their first home game since promotion to the Premier League tonight. They're hosting Newcastle at the CBS Arena. From Sky News, I'm Stevie Shillinglaw.
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4: Weather ka kya bataye ji, seedhi si baat hai, sardiyan aa gayi hain. Tonight will remain mostly cloudy with a few lingering light spots of rain, with the lows of 15 degrees in Greater London, or Greater Manchester may 10 degrees in the lows, with the clear conditions tonight.
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1: The top stories this hour. The leader of the Conservative Party says Andy Burnham's trying to distract the country rather than solve the immediate challenges as he focuses on Brexit. The Prime Minister's called for a closer relationship

0: This is not how you conduct negotiations.
1: Andy Burnham also says it's highly likely an alleged terror plot last month at RAF Fairford was coordinated by Iran. Seven people who were all arrested as part of the investigation have been released on bail. The Home Secretary is expanding support for political figures who aren't MPs 3 months after Anne Widdecombe was killed. The Independent Review's looking at whether funding's being used effectively to protect people like politicians and royals. A health and safety investigation has been launched into the death of a man who was killed by a tiger at Yorkshire Wildlife Park. It happened in the animal's enclosure on Saturday. The park remains shut today, and our correspondent Molly Malone says the tiger will be kept at the zoo.
2: The wildlife park confirmed actually that he's uninjured and won't be put down following the incident. But clearly there are lots of questions about how this was able to happen.
1: The jury has been selected for Russell Brand's trial at Southwark Crown Court that could last over 2 months. The actor and comedian is facing a number of sex assault charges. He's denied any wrongdoing. And in cricket, England have renewed the central contracts of both Ollie Pope and Shoaib Bashir, despite the duo being dropped by the country's test side. A total of 39 players are now under contract. Tom Banton and Sam Cook are among those who've signed deals for the first time. From Sky News, I'm Stevie Shillinglaw.
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4: Greater London mein aaj ki raat remain mostly cloudy with a few lingering light spots of rain and drizzle with the lows of 15 degrees, which is not really bad. Greater Manchester mein 10 degrees kam se kam aur zyada se zyada 18 degrees rehne wala aaj ki raat, clear skies ke saath. Aur agar Greater London mein kal ke mausam par nazar daalein to tomorrow will be warmer, staying breezy in the morning with some further patchy rain and cloud.
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1: The top stories this hour. The Prime Minister says the British public will be the boss at every stage of renegotiating the UK's relationship with the European Union. Andy Burnham's heading to Brussels for a summit next month to push for closer ties. Kemi Badenoch insists the EU are hard negotiators and he won't get a better deal. Meanwhile, the Prime Minister also says it's highly likely an alleged terror plot last month at RAF Fairford was coordinated by Iran. Seven people who were all arrested as part of the investigation have now been released on bail. Ed Miliband summoned the Iranian ambassador to the Foreign Office earlier and sanctioned two men linked to the Islamic Revolutionary Guard. Our chief political correspondent John Craig says Tehran has hit back.
2: The ambassador has subsequently continued to deny Iranian

0: months since Anne Widdecombe was killed at her home, Shabana Mahmood is expanding support.
1: This will include former members of parliament, peers and party spokespeople, giving them access to a named police officer, as well as help with wider security measures.
0: The City of Doncaster Council has launched an investigation into the death of a man at Yorkshire Wildlife Park. He died on Saturday after getting into the tiger enclosure. The jury has been selected for Russell Brand's trial at Southwark Crown Court that could last up to 2 months. The actor and comedian is facing a number of historic sex assault charges. He's always denied any wrongdoing. And the Pope's to be admitted to hospital tomorrow in Rome. The pontiff is to have surgery to remove a small growth found on one of his lungs. From Sky News, I'm Stevie Shillinglaw.
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1: The top stories this hour. The Prime Minister says the status quo is not good enough for Britain as he looks to use a UK-EU summit to push for a closer relationship. The two sides will talk about sectors, including food and drink and emissions trading, next month. The PM hopes its agreements will provide a £10 billion boost to the economy. The Tory leaders accused him of suggesting the 2016 Brexit vote was illegitimate because of Russian interference, but Andy Burnham denies that.
2: She should go back and look again. It is a matter of record, Mr. Speaker, that Russian actors sought to interfere in the 29 general election, and we think it is inconceivable that this was the first time.
1: The PM also says it's highly likely an alleged terror plot last month at RAF Fairford was coordinated by Iran. Seven people were all arrested as part of the investigation and have been released on bail. The Home Secretary is expanding support for political figures who aren't MPs 3 months after Anne Widdecombe was killed. The Independent Review is looking at whether funding is being used effectively to protect people like politicians and royals. A 20-year-old's been charged with a public order offence after apparently mocking the A66 crash that killed seven people. Bradley Aston has been remanded in custody. Coventry City are celebrating winning their first Premier League home game in 25 years. They

0: A slowdown in AI advances. Mark Zuckerberg's told the Financial Times he thinks responsibility for safety should fall on the individual lab which creates the model. From Sky News, I'm Imani Rana.
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1: The top stories this hour. The leader of the Conservative Party says Andy Burnham's trying to distract the country rather than solve the immediate challenges as he focuses on Brexit. The Prime Minister's called for a closer relationship with the EU starting at a summit next month. Mr Burnham hopes a deal could boost the economy. But Kemi Badenoch says he's unpicking the agreement this country signed a decade after the referendum.
2: He is not going to get a better deal. And Mr Speaker, it's not just that the EU are tough negotiators. He has already revealed his entire negotiating hand. He has just blurted out everything he wants in this statement. This is not how you conduct negotiation.
1: Staying with the PM, he also says it's highly likely an alleged terror plot last month at RAF Fairford was coordinated by Iran. Seven people, who were all arrested as part of the investigation, have been released on bail. Elsewhere, the City of Doncaster Council's launched an investigation into the death of a man at Yorkshire Wildlife Park. He died after going into the tiger enclosure on Saturday. Our correspondent Molly Malone says the tiger will be kept at the zoo.
3: The wildlife park confirmed actually that he's uninjured and won't be put down following the incident. But clearly there are lots of questions about how this was able to happen.
1: The jury is being selected for Russell Brand's trial at Southwark Crown Court that could last over 2 months. The actor and comedian is facing a number of historic sex assault charges. He's denied any wrongdoing. To sport now, where Coventry City recorded their first Premier League home win in 25 years with a 4-1 victory over Newcastle United. The result lifts Coventry out of the relegation zone and up to 14th, while Newcastle remain in 11th place. And US actor RJ Mitt has died, aged 34. The TV star was best known for his role as the son of Walter White in the series Breaking Bad. From Sky News,

0: like a gold.
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0: 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On Friday the 16th of October at Crystal Grand Slough. On Sunday the 18th of October at the ICC Birmingham. 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
1: The top stories this hour. British fashion designers urging the Prime Minister to reopen a Brexit debate after he told MPs a new deal with the EU could boost the British economy. Andy Burnham told MPs yesterday he'll use a summit next month to push for closer ties with the bloc. The leader of the Conservative Party is accusing Mr. Burnham of unpicking the agreement Britain signed. Fashion designer Paul Smith says Brexit was tough.
2: If you can imagine selling to Korea, all the paperwork that you needed about the sweater was made in Italy, but the yarn came from Scotland and the package came from somewhere else. Just the list of things you had to deal with was enormous.
1: The PM also says it's highly likely an alleged terror plot last month at RAF Fairford was coordinated by Iran. Seven people, who were all arrested as part of the investigation, have been released on bail. The Home Secretary's expanding support for political figures who aren't MPs, 3 months after Anne Widdecombe was killed. The Independent Review's looking at whether funding's being used effectively to protect people like politicians and royals. A 20-year-old's been charged with a public order offence after allegedly mocking the A66 crash that killed 7 people. Bradley Aston's been remanded in custody and is due in court in Wolverhampton tomorrow. The crash killed 2 police officers and 5 young men in August. Coventry City are celebrating winning their first Premier League home game in 25 years. They eased to a comfortable 4-1 victory over Newcastle United. Jack Radoni's early penalty started the goal scoring for the hosts.
3: It's a massive night for us, a big one for the fans. First home win in 25 years, I think, and I'm glad we could score 4 for them. It was good intensity from everyone on the pitch, and I think that's what allowed us to get our goals, and you know, we just got to carry that on now into the next game.
1: And composer Max Richter will receive the Ivor Novello Award for Innovation, recognising his influence on contemporary music. His film scores include the Oscar-nominated Hamnet. From Sky News, I'm Imani Rana.
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4: ताज़ा करें अपनी यादें लाइका गोल्ड के साथ।